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1: Now, here's a little story I got to tell about three bad brothers you know so well. It started way back

0: 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Rock and Roll Hall of Famer Jonathan Cain of Journey joining me on The Morning X. And Jonathan explaining the story on how he wrote Don't Stop Believin', the Journey classic.
1: Wait, well, actually, this was the beauty of this song. My father had originally, you know, sort of said that when I was struggling in L.A., and I asked him if I should come home to Chicago and quit the dream, you know.
0: Right.
1: And he said, John, you know, stay the course, don't stop believing. And I wrote it down in the lyric book, and I took the lyric book up to San Fran 5 years later that I know that I was going to be writing songs with Journey.
0: Right.
1: And Perry looked at me the last day of rehearsal and said, you must have something in that lyric book of yours that we can sing. We need one more song, you know.
0: Right.
1: And I went up my little piano upstairs. I was staying at this rental place in San Francisco, the Divisadero district. And I looked in the notebook, and there it was. I'm like,
0: wow.
1: Oh, he would sing this. And, you know, so I came. God gave me a chorus that night.
0: Right.
1: I don't know why. I just heard Steve's voice in my head, and I said, he'll sing this. I think he'll love it.
0: Wow, one of the greatest songs of all time. We talk to rock stars. We do. It's 105.
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0: Hey, it's Matt Behan here on The Morning X. Join me every single morning, 6 till 10. This is your rock show. Chris Daughtry, as you know, coming to the River and Rails Fest this summer. And it's Saturday night, July 25th. Daughtry will be performing live. Get your tickets at River and Rails Fest. And last year, he was in the studio with us talking about his career, his shows, and everything else that inspires him. And our chat with Chris Daughtry on The Morning X. Talking to Chris Daughtry, man, thank you so much for taking time with us.
1: Absolutely, man. Thank you for the support, man. Thank you for having me.
0: Absolutely. So here's an interesting question. I saw this... I think a recent interview with the Black Crowes, who are back out doing their thing again, which is pretty cool. They have some great new music out. They were asked the question, like, before you die, who do you want to be in a jam session with?
1: Like Jean-Claude Van Damme.
0: All right. You know what?
1: I don't know. Probably not.
0: Hold on.
1: Here, just play something. Do a split. Do a split and hold this guitar.
0: But
1: on a serious note, who would I want to jam with?
0: Prince
1: would have been one of them. Chris Cornell.
0: Get your tickets for Chris Daughtry at the River Rails Fest at riverrailsfest.com.
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9: Getting your heart broken can be really rough. It'll happen to most of us at some point in our lives. It's not just an emotional experience, it's a physical one too. Often described as getting the wind knocked out of you, a knot in your stomach, trouble sleeping. I recently spoke about this with Dr. Yoram Yovil, a psychiatrist and neuroscientist. He was on my podcast, Chasing Life. Now, he told me heartbreak doesn't have to last forever. And while your inclination might be to withdraw, isolate, and shut down, it's often the opposite of what supports healing. One of the things that helps us the most is reconnecting to other people you love. And the reverse is also true, he said. If someone you care about is struggling, don't give up on them. You hold the power to comfort loved ones that are in deep physical or emotional distress. I'm Dr. Sanjay Gupta, helping you live a better life.
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Fly the flannel, slide on the docks, where the 90s, 80s, and early 2000s come back to life. 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

The iconic music of Led Zeppelin, a celebration of the mighty Zep. Get the lead out. The music exactly the way you remember it. All the passion and perfection. Get the lead out. Saturday, October 10th at Prairie Home Lions Theater. 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

what rebellion sounded like. Soundgarden, Metallica, Iron Maiden, Nirvana, Pearl Jam. Loads of one-hit wonders. Fly the flannel. 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

0: Hey, it's Matt Behan here on The Morning X. You know, we talk to rock stars here on The Morning X. We do. And I had just a blast talking to Noodles from The Offspring here on The Morning X. The band is back out on the road this year. New album out, Let the Bad Times Roll. A band that is legendary in the world of rock and roll and punk rock. And I asked Noodles, dude, what was it when you were a kid, man, that got you into rock and roll and punk rock? Here's Noodles from The Offspring.
1: You know, and then I started getting into rock and roll and really some, you know, classic stuff. We had a cousin that lived with us. I had an older next-door neighbor, and he would be playing all this kind of hard rock, you know, Jimi Hendrix, the Rolling Stones, the Who. I loved all that stuff. And then when I was about 14 years old, I heard my first punk rock record. And it was Nevermind the Bullocks here in the Sex Pistols record. And then a white vinyl EP of a band called The Dickies.
0: Okay.
1: Those were my first two punk rock records that I ever heard, and that just changed everything.
0: Right.
1: I was like, what is this? I want more of this.
0: Right. Right.
1: This isn't, you know, my cousin's music. This certainly isn't my dad's music, you know. This is me. What I want more of this. And that was it, man. I never looked back.
0: Noodles, Offspring. We talk to rock stars. We crank the rock. 10 songs every single hour. This is your rock show.
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9: Sometimes you can tell a lot about what someone wants to do offline by looking at what they do online. Let me tell you about Pinterest's first parenting trend report. Pinterest is a huge platform. They have 600 million monthly users, 80 billion searches per month. The report found a shift from the iPad kid era to now, when parents are actually more interested in real-world adventures and hands-on activities. The Global Trends and Insights lead at Pinterest told us, families are thoughtfully designing childhoods rooted in creativity, intention, and meaningful experiences. One psychologist we spoke to said he sees this as a reflection of parents' desire to build core capacities in their children: resilience, curiosity, self-regulation, empathy. These things don't grow automatically, but are built through lived experience. I'm Dr. Sanjay Gupta, helping you live a better life.
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IXO Peoria Bloomington is 105.7 VX, a Cumulus Media station. 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

0: 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Every dollar raised goes to St. Jude Children's Hospital. Over $13 million raised thus far. Let's make this another record-breaking year. The Harley Davidson Bud Hog Giveaway, executed by Walters Brothers Harley Davidson. 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

0: 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Rock and Roll Hall of Famer Jonathan Cain of Journey joining me on The Morning X. And Jonathan explaining the story on how he wrote Don't Stop Believin', the Journey classic.
1: Wait, well, actually, this was the beauty of this song. My father had originally, you know, sort of said that when I was struggling in L.A., and I asked him if I should come home to Chicago and quit the dream, you know.
0: Right.
1: And he said, John, you know, stay the course, don't stop believing. And I wrote it down in the lyric book. And I took the lyric book up to San Fran 5 years later that I know that I was going to be writing songs with Journey.
0: Right.
1: And Perry looked at me the last day of rehearsal and said, you must have something in that lyric book of yours that we can sing. We need one more song, you know.
0: Right.
1: And I went up my little piano upstairs. I was staying at this rental place in San Francisco, the Divisadero district. And I looked in the notebook, and there it was. I'm like,
0: wow.
1: Oh, he would sing this. And, you know, so I came. God gave me a chorus that night.
0: Right.
1: I don't know why. I just heard Steve's voice in my head, and I said, he'll sing this. I think he'll love it.
0: Wow, one of the greatest songs of all time. We talk to rock stars. We do. It's 105.7.
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3: You and I have never met, but I'm willing to bet that there is something you would like to do, but you feel like you can't, that it's too hard, that you don't deserve it. A colleague of mine recently told me about this new book called Brave Shift, 30 Mindset Changes to Transform Your Life. It's written by a woman named Michelle Carrer. Carrer says the one thing most people forget when they set a goal is to attach a reason to it. Having that reason is big, because when you don't want to do something that's necessary to reach your goal, you can go back to your reason to find the motivation you need. Try to frame your goal as something you want to achieve, as opposed to being a bad part of yourself that you want to change. That will make you more likely to succeed, as will asking for help. All of us need it, and it makes people feel good to help you achieve your goals. I'm Dr. Sanjay Gupta, helping you live a better life.
0: Hey, it's Matt Bahan. Hi, what's going on? Reminder, weekends here on The X, always a blast. Sundays, noon to 3 p.m., it's L.A. Lloyd, Rock 30, counting down the top 30 rock songs every single Sunday, noon to 3, right here on 105.7 The X.
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KIXO Peoria Bloomington is 105.7 VX, a Cumulus Media station. 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
0: For the love of God, dude, grilling in a banana hammock ain't gonna work. Let's get back to the resurrection playlist from Memorial Day weekend on the X.

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Soundgarden, Metallica, Iron Maiden, Nirvana, Pearl Jam. Loads of one-hit wonders. Fly the flannel. 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

0: Hey, it's Matt Behan here on The Morning X. Join me every single morning, 6 till 10. This is your rock show. Chris Daughtry, as you know, coming to the River and Rails Fest this summer. And it's Saturday night, July 25th. Daughtry will be performing live. Get your tickets at River and Rails Fest. And last year, he was in the studio with us talking about his career, his shows, and everything else that inspires him. And our chat with Chris Daughtry on The Morning X. Talking to Chris Daughtry, man, thank you so much for taking time
1: with us.
0: Absolutely,
1: man. Thank you for the support, man. Thank you for having me.
0: Absolutely. So here's an interesting question. I saw this... I think a recent interview with the Black Crowes, who are back out doing their thing again, which is pretty cool. They have some great new music out. They were asked the question, like, before you die, who do you want to be in a jam session with?
1: Like Jean-Claude Van Damme.
0: All right. You know what?
1: I don't know. Probably not.
0: Hold on.
1: Here, just play something. Do a split. Do a split and hold this guitar.
0: No, but
1: on a serious note, who would I want to jam with?
0: Prince
1: would have been one of them. Chris Cornell.
0: Get your tickets for Chris Daughtry at the River Rails Fest at riverrailsfest.com. We'll talk to you in the morning on The Morning X.
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Grunge, metal, alternative, new wave, one-hit wonders. 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

0: of Led Zeppelin, a celebration of the mighty Zep. 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

0: Hey, it's Matt Behan here on The Morning X. You know, we talk to rock stars here on The Morning X. We do. And I had just a blast talking to Noodles from The Offspring here on The Morning X. The band is back out on the road this year. New album out, Let the Bad Times Roll. A band that is legendary in the world of rock and roll and punk rock. And I asked Noodles, dude, what was it when you were a kid, man, that got you into rock and roll and punk rock? Here's Noodles from The Offspring.
1: And then I started getting into rock and roll and really some, you know, classic stuff. We had a cousin that lived with us. I had an older next door neighbor, and he would be playing all this kind of hard rock, you know, Jimi Hendrix, the Rolling Stones, the Who. I loved all that stuff. And then when I was about 14 years old, I heard my first punk rock record, and it was Nevermind the Bullocks here in the Sex Pistols record, and then a white vinyl EP of a band called the Dickies.
0: Okay.
1: Those were my first two punk rock records that I ever heard, and that just changed everything.
0: Right.
1: I was like, what is this? I want more of this.
0: Right. Right.
1: This isn't, you know, my cousin's music. Certainly isn't my dad's music, you know. This is me. I want more of this. And that was it, man. I never looked back.
0: Noodles, Offspring. We talk to rock stars. We crank the rock 10 songs every single hour. This is your rock show.
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6: If you are struggling with substance abuse, alcohol, pills, whatever it may be, first of all, it's nothing to be ashamed of. We know addiction is a brain disease, and we also know getting into recovery can be tough. Also, in case this helps, I want to tell you about a new study out of Harvard School of Public Health, which found that spiritual belief, the idea of a steady religious practice, had a protective effect from addiction. Experts we talked to told us there were probably a few reasons why this might be the case. Number one, excessive drug and alcohol use would not be the norm in a religious community, and people want to fit in. Two, a belief in a higher power provides people with hope and solace, great foils for addiction. And three, and I think there's some merit to this, regular attendance in a faith community also provides connection. Just like in AA, camaraderie and social support is often what you need. I'm Dr. Sanjay Gupta, helping you live a better life.
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This is what rebellion sounded like. Soundgarden, Metallica, Iron Maiden, Nirvana, Pearl Jam. Loads of one-hit wonders. Fly the flannel. 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

0: weekend plans, eat, drink, bad decisions. Turn us up. Loudly. Repeat until Tuesday. No regrets.
1: You know what I'm saying?
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0: 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And on certain days, we talk to rock stars. Rock and Roll Hall of Famer Jonathan Cain of Journey joining me on The Morning X. And Jonathan explaining the story on how he wrote Don't Stop Believin', the Journey classic.
1: Wait, well, actually, this was the beauty of this song. My father had originally, you know, sort of said that when I was struggling in L.A., and I asked him if I should come home to Chicago and quit the dream, you know.
0: Right.
1: And he said, John, you know, stay the course, don't stop believing. And I wrote it down in the lyric book. And I took the lyric book up to San Fran 5 years later that I know that I was going to be writing songs with Journey.
0: Right.
1: And Perry looked at me the last day of rehearsal and said, you must have something in that lyric book of yours that we can sing. We need one more song, you know.
0: Right.
1: And I went up my little piano upstairs. I was staying at this rental place in San Francisco, the Visadero district. And I looked in the notebook, and there it was. I'm like,
0: wow.
1: Oh, he would sing this. And, you know, so I came. God gave me a chorus that night.
0: Right.
1: I don't know why. I just heard Steve's voice in my head, and I said, he'll sing this. I think he'll love it.
0: Wow, one of the greatest songs of all time. We talk to rock stars. We do. It's 105.7 The X here on The Morning X. I'll talk to you in the morning.
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7: If you are struggling with substance abuse, alcohol, pills, whatever it may be, first of all, it's nothing to be ashamed of. 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Also, in case this helps, I want to tell you about a new study out of Harvard School of Public Health, which found that spiritual belief, the idea of a steady religious practice, had a protective effect from addiction. 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Number one, excessive drug and alcohol use would not be the norm in a religious community, and people want to fit in. 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

0: Hey, it's Matt Behan here on The Morning X. Join me every single morning, 6 till 10. This is your rock show. Chris Daughtry, as you know, coming to the River and Rails Fest this summer. And it's Saturday night, July 25th. Daughtry will be performing live. Get your tickets at River and Rails Fest. And last year, he was in the studio with us talking about his career, his shows, and everything else that inspires him. And our chat with Chris Daughtry on The Morning X. Talking to Chris Daughtry, man, thank you so much for taking time
1: with us.
0: Absolutely,
1: man. Thank you for the support, man. Thank you for having me.
0: Absolutely. So here's an interesting question. I saw this... I think a recent interview with the Black Crowes, who are back out doing their thing again, which is pretty cool. They have some great new music out. They were asked the question, like, before you die, who do you want to be in a jam session with?
1: Like Jean-Claude Van Damme.
0: All right, you know what?
1: I don't know. Probably not.
0: Hold on.
1: Here, just play something. Do a split. Do a split and hold this guitar.
0: On
1: a serious note, who would I want to jam with?
0: Prince
1: would have been one of them. Chris Cornell.
0: Get your tickets for Chris Daughtry at the River Rails Fest at riverrailsfest.com.
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This is what rebellion sounded like. Soundgarden, Metallica, Iron Maiden, Nirvana, Pearl Jam. Loads of one-hit wonders. Fly the flannel. 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
2: 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We're from the band Green Day. 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

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Here's more. 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

0: Hey, it's Matt Behan here on The Morning X. You know, we talk to rock stars here on The Morning X. We do. And I had just a blast talking to Noodles from The Offspring here on The Morning X. The band is back out on the road this year. New album out, Let the Bad Times Roll. A band that is legendary in the world of rock and roll and punk rock. And I asked Noodles, dude, what was it when you were a kid, man, that got you into rock and roll and punk rock? Here's Noodles from The Offspring.
1: You know, and then I started getting into rock and roll and really some, you know, classic stuff. We had a cousin that lived with us. I had an older next-door neighbor, and he would be playing all this kind of hard rock, you know, Jimi Hendrix, the Rolling Stones, the Who. I loved all that stuff. And then when I was about 14 years old, I heard my first punk rock record, and it was Nevermind the Bullocks here in the Sex Pistols record, and then a white vinyl EP of a band called the Dickies.
0: Okay.
1: Those were my first two punk rock records that I ever heard, and that just changed everything.
0: Right.
1: I was like, what is this? I want more of this.
0: Right. Right.
1: This isn't, you know, my cousin's music. Certainly isn't my dad's music, you know. This is me. I want more of this. And that was it, man. I never looked back.
0: Noodles, Offspring, we talk to rock stars, we crank the rock, 10 songs every single hour. 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

0: 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The Harley Davidson Bud Hog Giveaway, executed by Walters Brothers Harley Davidson. 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
1: 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It's a Resurrection Playlist for Memorial Day Monday, and it's the crew. Let's go back to Shout of the Devil and Too Young to Fall in Love. And it's Mandatory Mullet Artist of the Day on this Resurrection Playlist on Memorial Day Monday here on The X.

0: 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Rock and Roll Hall of Famer Jonathan Cain of Journey joining me on The Morning X. And Jonathan explaining the story on how he wrote Don't Stop Believin', the Journey classic.
1: Wait, well, actually, this was the beauty of this song. My father had originally, you know, sort of said that when I was struggling in L.A., and I asked him if I should come home to Chicago and quit the dream, you know.
0: Right.
1: And he said, John, you know, stay the course, don't stop believing. And I wrote it down in the lyric book, and I took the lyric book up to San Fran 5 years later that I know that I was going to be writing songs with Journey.
0: Right.
1: And Perry looked at me the last day of rehearsal and said, you must have something in that lyric book of yours that we can sing. We need one more song, you know.
0: Right.
1: And I said, so I went up my little piano upstairs. I was staying at this rental place in San Francisco, the Divisadero district. And I looked in the notebook, and there it was. I'm like,
0: wow.
1: Oh, he would sing this. And, you know, so I came. God gave me a chorus that night.
0: Right.
1: I don't know why. I just heard Steve's voice in my head, and I said, he'll sing this. I think he'll love it.
0: Wow, one of the greatest songs of all time. We talk to rock stars. We do. It's 105.7 The X here on The Morning X. I'll talk to you in the morning. Hey there. Good morning, 105.7 The X rock fans. 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
1: 105.7 The X here on this Memorial Day Monday. I'm Matt Bahan. Hope you're well. Let's talk about this Bourbon and Beyond Festival going on. Bourbon and Beyond, the world's largest bourbon, food, and music festival, takes over Louisville, Kentucky in September. And you could be there. You go on a trip for two with a five-night hotel stay, $1,500 cash for your travel, and a pair of four-day Mint VIP passes for Bourbon and Beyond 2026, with great artists performing like Foo Fighters, Mumford & Sons, Queens of the Stone Age, Dave Matthews Band. The list is great. Text the national keyword FIGHTERS to 95819 now to enter for that chance for you to win. Text the national keyword FIGHTERS, F-I-G-H-T-E-R-S, to 95819 now to enter for that chance for you to win. Standard data messaging rates may apply. 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

0: Hey man, nice shot. Filter the band on the Resurrection playlist on this Memorial Day weekend and Memorial Day Monday. I'm Matt Bahan. Once again, let's talk about Bourbon and Beyond Festival that is going on in Louisville. Text the national keyword fighters to 95819 out of enter for that chance for you to win a flyaway to see amazing artists going on like Foo Fighters, Mumford & Sons, Queens of the Stone Age, Dave Matthews Band, and more. The world's largest bourbon food music fest taking over in Louisville, Kentucky in September. And you could be there. Win a trip for two with a five-night hotel stay, $1,500 cash and for your travel, and a pair of four-day Mint VIP passes for Bourbon and Beyond. And again, text the national keyword FIGHTERS to 95819 out of enter for that chance for you to win. And the Resurrection playlist continues next for your Memorial Day Monday here on the X.
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2: 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Matt Bahan here. Spring weather is here. And look, I like being outside. I like being on my patio. I like to entertain friends. And what I don't like are bugs, mosquitoes, ticks, fleas. Gnats, all that stuff, chiggers. Man, I tell you what, this is why I have called on my friends at Mosquito Joe. I had an ant infestation in my house too, like 3 years ago. They came out, sent the barrier traps to the spraying going on. And I tell you what, I have the bundle going on. This whole bundle situation with Mosquito Joe is fantastic. 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It's Mosquito Joe of Peoria. 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

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Loads of one-hit wonders. 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

0: Hey, it's Matt Bahan here on The Morning X. Join me every single morning, 6 till 10. This is your rock show. Chris Daughtry, as you know, coming to the River and Rails Fest this summer. And it's Saturday night, July 25th. Daughtry will be performing live. Get your tickets at River and Rails Fest. And last year, he was in the studio with us talking about his career, his shows, and everything else that inspires him. And our chat with Chris Daughtry on The Morning X. Talking to Chris Daughtry, man, thank you so much for taking time with us.
1: Absolutely, man. Thank you for the support, man. Thank you for having me.
0: Absolutely. So here's an interesting question. I saw this... I think a recent interview with the Black Crowes, who are back out doing their thing again, which is pretty cool. They have some great new music out. They were asked the question, like, before you die, who do you want to be in a jam session with?
1: Like Jean-Claude Van Damme.
0: All right. You know what?
1: I don't know. Probably not.
0: Hold on.
1: Here, just play something. Do a split. Do a split and hold this guitar.
0: But
1: on a serious note, who would I want to jam with?
0: Living
1: Prince would have been one of them. Chris Cornell.
0: Get your tickets for Chris Daughtry at the River Rails Fest at riverrailsfest.com.
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1: Here's Weezer's Rivers Cuomo on how he discovered the revival of Go Away 10 years after it was originally released.
2: I discovered the revival of Go Away on my Discord server. A couple hundred fans in there, and one day I saw him talking about how Go Away was blowing up on social media, and they were saying it was because there's some kind of conflict between Facebook and a publishing company, and all of Weezer's big songs got taken down, so there was only the dregs for people to play with on TikTok, and that's how Go Away blew up. Anyway, that was the first theory I heard.

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0: Hey, it's Matt Behan here on The Morning X. You know, we talk to rock stars here on The Morning X. We do. And I had just a blast talking to Noodles from The Offspring here on The Morning X. The band is back out on the road this year. New album out, Let the Bad Times Roll. A band that is legendary in the world of rock and roll and punk rock. And I asked Noodles, dude, what was it when you were a kid, man, that got you into rock and roll and punk rock? Here's Noodles from The Offspring.
1: You know, and then I started getting into rock and roll and really some, you know, classic stuff. We had a cousin that lived with us. I had an older next-door neighbor, and he would be playing all this kind of hard rock, you know, Jimi Hendrix, the Rolling Stones, the Who. I loved all that stuff. And then when I was about 14 years old, I heard my first punk rock record, and it was Nevermind the Bullocks here in the Sex Pistols record, and then a white vinyl EP of a band called The Dickies.
0: Okay.
1: Those were my first two punk rock records that I ever heard, and that just changed everything.
0: Right.
1: I was like, what is this? I want more of this.
0: Right. Right.
1: This isn't, you know, my cousin's music. This certainly isn't my dad's music. You know, this is me. What I want more of this. And that was it, man. I never looked back.
0: Noodles, Offspring. We talk to rock stars. We crank the rock. 10 songs every single hour. This is your rock show.
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This is what rebellion sounded like. Soundgarden, Metallica, Iron Maiden, Nirvana, Pearl Jam. Loads of one-hit wonders. Fly the flannel. This is a Resurrection Memorial Day weekend. 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
2: 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Hope your weekend is going well. Thank you so much for taking 105.7 The X with you. I'm Matt Behan. 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And again, this is a national contest. 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

0: Gorillaz on this Memorial Day Monday here on 105.7 The X on the Resurrection playlist here on this weekend. Hope you're doing well. I'm Matt Behan. 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

0: 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And on certain days, we talk to our rock stars. Rock and Roll Hall of Famer Jonathan Cain of Journey joining me on The Morning X. And Jonathan explaining the story on how he wrote Don't Stop Believin', the Journey classic.
1: Wait, well, actually, this was the beauty of this song. My father had originally, you know, sort of said that when I was struggling in L.A., and I asked him if I should come home to Chicago and quit the dream, you know.
0: Right.
1: And he said, John, you know, stay the course, don't stop believing. And I wrote it down in the lyric book, and I took the lyric book up to San Fran 5 years later that I know that I was going to be writing songs with Journey.
0: Right.
1: And Perry looked at me the last day of rehearsal and said, you must have something in that lyric book of yours that we can sing. We need one more song, you know.
0: Right.
1: And I went up my little piano upstairs. I was staying at this rental place in San Francisco, the Visadero district. And I looked in the notebook, and there it was. I'm like,
0: wow.
1: Oh, he would sing this. And, you know, so I came. God gave me a chorus that night.
0: Right.
1: I don't know why. I just heard Steve's voice in my head, and I said, he'll sing this. I think he'll love it.
0: Wow, one of the greatest songs of all time. We talk to rock stars. We do. It's 105.6.
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1: 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We're from the band Green Day. 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
1: 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One. 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

0: Hey, it's Matt Behan here on The Morning X. Join me every single morning, 6 till 10. This is your rock show. Chris Daughtry, as you know, coming to the River and Rails Fest this summer. And it's Saturday night, July 25th. Daughtry will be performing live. Get your tickets at River and Rails Fest. And last year, he was in the studio with us talking about his career, his shows, and everything else that inspires him. And our chat with Chris Daughtry on The Morning X. Talking to Chris Daughtry, man, thank you so much for taking time with us.
1: Absolutely, man. Thank you for the support, man. Thank you for having me.
0: Absolutely. So here's an interesting question. I saw this... I think a recent interview with the Black Crowes, who are back out doing their thing again, which is pretty cool. They have some great new music out. They were asked the question, like, before you die, who do you want to be in a jam session with?
1: Like Jean-Claude Van Damme.
0: All right. You know what?
1: I don't know. Probably not.
0: Hold on.
1: Here, just play something. Do a split. Do a split and hold this guitar. On a serious note, who would I want to jam with? Prince would have been one of them. Chris Cornell.
0: Get your tickets for Chris Daughtry at the River Rails Fest at riverrailsfest.com.
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10: Making sure your kids get enough sleep. It's one of the most important things you can do for them as a parent, and yet it's often overlooked. Not only does sleep in the early years set the stage for mental and physical health, it also creates the foundation for how one sleeps later in life. That's according to the National Sleep Foundation. Now, that organization recommends 14 to 17 hours a night for newborns, 12 to 15 for infants, 11 to 14 for toddlers, 10 to 13 for preschoolers, and 9 to 11 for school-aged children. When it's age appropriate, start by talking to your kids about why sleep is important. It helps their body grow, helps their brains learn, helps their mood stay steady. Don't underestimate the importance of a routine. You can even narrate what you're doing step by step to help them along the way. I'm Dr. Sanjay Gupta, helping you live a better life.
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1: 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I'm Matt Bahan. Let's talk about Bourbon and Beyond Music Fest and this great festival going on in Louisville, Kentucky. 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

0: Rammstein on this Resurrection playlist on a Memorial Day Monday afternoon. I'm Matt Bahan. Hey, we got this amazing opportunity for you to go to the Bourbon and Beyond Fest going on in Louisville, Kentucky. Text the national keyword Stapleton to 95819 now to enter for that chance for you to win a flyaway for Bourbon and Beyond. 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And the Resurrection playlist for Memorial Day Monday continues next.
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11: Colleague of mine was telling me the other day about how their Instagram feed is filled with videos, most of them kind of funny, about how grandparents and friends tend to bulldoze new parents out of the way to get to see their baby. As a dad of three daughters, I know how life really does become all about them the moment those kids are born. But I also know parents are still people too who need their own attention beyond being mom or dad. And moms, in particular in those early years, can feel especially invisible in the eyes of other people. So what can you do to stop contributing to what is known as maternal invisibility? Women we spoke to said these two things were the most helpful. When people stopped to ask how they could best support them, number one, or when they took the initiative to handle certain tasks that obviously needed to be done. I'm Dr. Sanjay Gupta, helping you live a better life.

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0: Hey, it's Matt Behan here on The Morning X. You know, we talk to rock stars here on The Morning X. We do. And I had just a blast talking to Noodles from The Offspring here on The Morning X. The band is back out on the road this year. New album out, Let the Bad Times Roll. A band that is legendary in the world of rock and roll and punk rock. And I asked Noodles, dude, what was it when you were a kid, man, that got you into rock and roll and punk rock? Here's Noodles from The Offspring.
1: You know, and then I started getting into rock and roll and really some, you know, classic stuff. We had a cousin that lived with us. I had an older next door neighbor, and he would be playing all this kind of hard rock, you know, Jimi Hendrix, the Rolling Stones, the Who. I loved all that stuff. And then when I was about 14 years old, I heard my first punk rock record, and it was Nevermind the Bollocks here in the Sex Pistols record, and then a white vinyl EP of a band called the Dickies.
0: Okay.
1: Those were the two, my first two punk rock records that I ever heard, and that just changed everything.
0: Right.
1: I was like, what is this? I want more of this.
0: Right. Right.
1: This isn't, you know, my cousin's music. This certainly isn't my dad's music. You know, this is me. What I want more of this. And that was it, man. I never looked back.
0: Noodles, Offspring. We talk to rock stars. We crank the rock. 10 songs every single hour. This is your rock show.
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6: 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It's one of the most important things you can do for them as a parent, and yet it's often overlooked. Not only does sleep in the early years set the stage for mental and physical health, it also creates the foundation for how one sleeps later in life. That's according to the National Sleep Foundation. Now, that organization recommends 14 to 17 hours a night for newborns, 12 to 15 for infants, 11 to 14 for toddlers, 10 to 13 for preschoolers, and 9 to 11 for school-aged children. When it's age appropriate, start by talking to your kids about why sleep is important. It helps their body grow, helps their brains learn, helps their mood stay steady. Don't underestimate the importance of a routine. You can even narrate what you're doing step by step to help them along the way. I'm Dr. Sanjay Gupta, helping you live a better life.
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WYXO Peoria Bloomington is 105.7 VX, a Cumulus Media station. 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

0: Hey there, ex-rockers. It's Roxy. We are off today, but wanted to make sure that we recognize Memorial Day. While it's the unofficial kickoff to summer, more importantly, it is a day for us to remember, honor, and mourn those that gave all in the U.S. Armed Forces. And to quote President Harry S. Truman, our debt to the heroic men and valiant women in the service of our country can never be repaid. They have earned our undying gratitude. Have a safe and wonderful Memorial Day, and do your best to be kind to all kinds. That doesn't cost a dime. It's Roxy with 105.7 The X Rocks. I'll talk to you tomorrow. Be safe out there.
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13: If you are struggling with substance abuse, alcohol, pills, whatever it may be, first of all, it's nothing to be ashamed of. We know addiction is a brain disease, and we also know getting into recovery can be tough. Also, in case this helps, I want to tell you about a new study out of Harvard School of Public Health, which found that spiritual belief the idea of a steady religious practice had a protective effect from addiction. Experts we talked to told us there were probably a few reasons why this might be the case. Number one, excessive drug and alcohol use would not be the norm in a religious community, and people want to fit in. Two, a belief in a higher power provides people with hope and solace, great foils for addiction. And three, and I think there's some merit to this, regular attendance in a faith community also provides connection. Just like in AA, camaraderie and social support is often what you need. I'm Dr. Sanjay Gupta, helping you live a better life.
14: 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You guys rock, man. The Rock will continue next. Hang in there. It's going to be okay. Radio hug. Little hug. All right, maybe not. Hugs are creepy. Anyway, The Rock continues next here on The X.

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2: 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We're from the band Green Day. 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

This is what rebellion sounded like. Soundgarden, Metallica, Iron Maiden, Nirvana, Pearl Jam. Loads of one-hit wonders. Fly the flannel. 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

0: Hey, it's Matt Behan here on The Morning X. Join me every single morning, 6 till 10. 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Rockstar Rewards, Dumbass News. And on certain days, we talk to our rock stars. Rock and Roll Hall of Famer Jonathan Cain of Journey joining me on The Morning X. And Jonathan explaining the story on how he wrote Don't Stop Believin', the Journey classic.
1: Wait, well, actually, this was the beauty of this song. My father had originally, you know, sort of said that when I was struggling in L.A., and I asked him if I should come home to Chicago and quit the dream, you know.
0: Right.
1: And he said, John, you know, stay the course, don't stop believing. And I wrote it down in the lyric book, and I took the lyric book up to San Fran 5 years later that I know that I was going to be writing songs with Journey.
0: Right.
1: And Perry looked at me the last day of rehearsal and said, you must have something in that lyric book of yours that we can sing. We need one more song, you know.
0: Right.
1: And I went up my little piano upstairs. I was staying at this rental place in San Francisco, the Divisadero district. And I looked in the notebook, and there it was. I'm like,
0: wow.
1: Oh, he would sing this. And, you know, so I came. God gave me a chorus that night.
0: Right.
1: I don't know why. I just heard Steve's voice in my head, and I said, he'll sing this. I think he'll love it.
0: Wow, one of the greatest songs of all time. We talk to rock stars. We do. It's 105.7.
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0: 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Matt Behan here. Thank you for listening to us on our stream. Thank you. You guys rock, man. The rock will continue next. Hang in there. It's going to be okay. Radio hug. Little hug. All right, maybe not. Hugs are creepy. Anyway, the rock continues next here on The X.
7: A better life with Dr. Sanjay Gupta.
8: Have you ever noticed that you mostly breathe through one nostril at a time? Even when you're not sick, even when your allergies aren't bothering you. The body actually switches the dominant nostril as frequently as every 2 hours while we're awake. That's according to Adam Taylor, an anatomy professor at Lancaster University in the UK. This alternating cycle is automatic. It's regulated subconsciously by the hypothalamus in the brain, he said. Your body does this to give each nostril a chance to rest and repair so they don't get too dried out, which could make it easier for pathogens and inflammation to cause damage. Now, Taylor also said, studies suggest the left nostril may be more dominant, and when the right nostril is dominant, the body is in a more alert or even stressed state. Who knew? Pretty fascinating stuff. I'm Dr. Sanjay Gupta, helping you live a better life.

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1: Hey there, ex-rockers. It's Roxy. We are off today, but wanted to make sure that we recognize Memorial Day. While it's the unofficial kickoff to summer, more importantly, it is a day for us to remember, honor, and mourn those that gave all in the U.S. Armed Forces. And to quote President Harry S. Truman, our debt to the heroic men and valiant women in the service of our country can never be repaid. They have earned our undying gratitude. Have a safe and wonderful Memorial Day, and do your best to be kind to all kinds. That doesn't cost a dime. It's Roxy with 105.7, The X Rocks. I'll talk to you tomorrow. 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

0: Hey, it's Matt Behan here on The Morning X. Join me every single morning, 6 till 10. This is your rock show. Chris Daughtry, as you know, coming to the River and Rails Fest this summer. And it's Saturday night, July 25th. Daughtry will be performing live. Get your tickets at River and Rails Fest. And last year, he was in the studio with us talking about his career, his shows, and everything else that inspires him. And our chat with Chris Daughtry on The Morning X. Talking to Chris Daughtry, man, thank you so much for taking time
1: with us.
0: Absolutely,
1: man. Thank you for the support, man. Thank you for having me.
0: Absolutely. So here's an interesting question. I saw this... I think a recent interview with the Black Crowes, who are back out doing their thing again, which is pretty cool. They have some great new music out. They were asked the question, like, before you die, who do you want to be in a jam session with?
1: Like Jean-Claude Van Damme.
0: All right. You know what?
1: I don't know. Probably not.
0: Hold on.
1: Here, just play something. Do a split. Do a split and hold this guitar. On a serious note, who would I want to jam with? Prince would have been one of them. Chris Cornell.
0: Get your tickets for Chris Daughtry at the River Rails Fest at riverrailsfest.com.
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4: A better life with Dr. Sanjay Gupta.
5: Making sure your kids get enough sleep. It's one of the most important things you can do for them as a parent, and yet it's often overlooked. Not only does sleep in the early years set the stage for mental and physical health, it also creates the foundation for how one sleeps later in life. That's according to the National Sleep Foundation. Now, that organization recommends 14 to 17 hours a night for newborns, 12 to 15 for infants, 11 to 14 for toddlers, 10 to 13 for preschoolers, and 9 to 11 for school-aged children. When it's age appropriate, start by talking to your kids about why sleep is important. It helps their body grow, helps their brains learn, helps their mood stay steady. Don't underestimate the importance of a routine. You can even narrate what you're doing step by step to help them along the way. I'm Dr. Sanjay Gupta, helping you live a better life.
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Soundgarden, Metallica, Iron Maiden, Nirvana, Pearl Jam. Loads of one-hit wonders. Fly the flannel. 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

0: Hey there, ex-rockers. It's Roxy. We are off today, but wanted to make sure that we recognize Memorial Day. While it's the unofficial kickoff to summer, more importantly, it is a day for us to remember, honor, and mourn those that gave all in the U.S. Armed Forces. And to quote President Harry S. Truman, our debt to the heroic men and valiant women in the service of our country can never be repaid. 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Have a safe and wonderful Memorial Day, and do your best to be kind to all kinds. That doesn't cost a dime. It's Roxy with 105.7 The X Rocks. I'll talk to you tomorrow. Be safe out there.
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4: I don't need to hear anything from anybody. 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Play offense, not defense. If you play hard and you play the game right, nobody really gets on you. They're going to boo you here and there, but if you show them that you care and that you're playing hard, that's what you need to do. Just play the game one way. You hit a ball in the gap, run. Boom, coming in hot.
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7: 20 years ago, the average attention span was about 2.5 minutes. Today, it's just 47 seconds. Pretty disconcerting. That's according to new research out of UC Irvine. But really, this isn't our fault, at least not entirely. We can blame technology and the world around us. Attention, it turns out, is not an unlimited resource. You only have so much of it to give. Start paying more attention to what times of the day you seem to be at your mental peak. Try to knock out the more complicated stuff during that time. It's also important to take breaks every so often so you can more easily lock in when you're trying to concentrate. One expert said, even trying to visualize where you want to end your day with everything all wrapped up or with tons left to do, that can act as a real motivator. I'm Dr. Sanjay Gupta, helping you live a better life.
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0: Hey, it's Matt Behan here on The Morning X. You know, we talk to rock stars here on The Morning X. We do. And I had just a blast talking to Noodles from The Offspring here on The Morning X. The band is back out on the road this year. New album out, Let the Bad Times Roll. A band that is legendary in the world of rock and roll and punk rock. And I asked Noodles, dude, what was it when you were a kid, man, that got you into rock and roll and punk rock? Here's Noodles from The Offspring.
1: You know, and then I started getting into rock and roll and really some, you know, classic stuff. We had a cousin that lived with us. I had an older next-door neighbor, and he would be playing all this kind of hard rock, you know, Jimi Hendrix, the Rolling Stones, the Who. I loved all that stuff. And then when I was about 14 years old, I heard my first punk rock record, and it was Nevermind the Bullocks here in the Sex Pistols record, and then a white vinyl EP of a band called The Dickies.
0: Okay.
1: Those were my first two punk rock records that I ever heard, and that just changed everything.
0: Right.
1: I was like, what is this? I want more of this.
0: Right.
1: This isn't, you know, my cousin's music. This certainly isn't my dad's music. You know, this is me. What I want more of this. And that was it, man. I never looked back.
0: Noodles, Offspring. We talk to rock stars. We crank the rock. 10 songs every single hour. 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
0: 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Hey, thank you for listening to us on our app and on the stream and all that stuff, man. We appreciate you. 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
8: A better life with Dr. Sanjay Gupta.
9: Making sure your kids get enough sleep. It's one of the most important things you can do for them as a parent, and yet it's often overlooked. Not only does sleep in the early years set the stage for mental and physical health, it also creates the foundation for how one sleeps later in life. That's according to the National Sleep Foundation. Now, that organization recommends 14 to 17 hours a night for newborns, 12 to 15 for infants, 11 to 14 for toddlers, 10 to 13 for preschoolers, and 9 to 11 for school-aged children. When it's age appropriate, start by talking to your kids about why sleep is important. It helps their body grow, helps their brains learn, helps their mood stay steady. Don't underestimate the importance of a routine. You can even narrate what you're doing step by step to help them along the way. I'm Dr. Sanjay Gupta, helping you live a better life.

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0: And this is Trey Cool. We're from the band Green Day. 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
0: A nice, thick, yellow stream.
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